0: running, feeling like P. Diddy.
1: Hey, what up, girl?
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The main event y'all be waiting.

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So do what you want, get what you want, take what you want, better get what you want. 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
1: Come on and bang.
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